0: you, brother. Thank you. Thank you very much indeed.
1: Well, so, the next song we'd like to sing now is one which is a bit slower. This is from the show The Music Man, and it's also been recorded by our favorite American group, Sophie Tucker.

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Hooked on Necropolis. 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Slam dance Cosmopolis. Enlighten the populace.

Guatemala, Honduras, Poland, the Hundred Years War. TV rerun in V. Death Squad, Salvador. Afghanistan, meditation. Old Chinese flu. Kick junk, whatever.

Hey! Glad you all came tonight. 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Is that what you say? Is it hello, England? Looks like England's out there fucking hell. Let's go.

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All I could see was a ray. Something grabbed a hold of me.

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Tell me why. Just because I got to want your love. Only just because I got to need, need, need your love. I said, I don't understand. Honey,

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When everyone in the world needs the same Lord thing. When I want to work for your love, Daddy. When I want to try for your love, Daddy. I don't understand. How come you're gone, man? I don't understand why half the world is still crying, man. When the other half of the world is still crying too, man. And I can't get it together. I mean, if you got a cat for one day, man. I don't mean, if you, say maybe you want a cat for 365 days, right? You ain't got it for 365 days. You got it for one day, man. Well, I'll tell you, that one day, man, better be your life, man. Because, you know, you can say, oh, man, you can cry about the other 364, man. But you're going to lose that one day, man. And that's all you got. You got to call that love, man. That's what it is, man. If you got it today, you don't wear it tomorrow, man. Because you don't need it. Because as a matter of fact, as we discovered on the train, tomorrow never happens, man. It's all the same fucking day, man. So you're gonna, when you wanna hold somebody, you're gonna hold them like it's the last minute of your life. You're gonna

Thank you. Thank you very much. We're going to do an acoustic song for you now, and maybe if it's not too early or too late, you could open your lungs and sing. Or at least you could clap your hands. If you know Sweet Virginia, you could sing along with us.